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the man of the house. Every morning I'm up cause I can't let him down, down. 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

The name is Chris Brown, features Ali on this one, Don't Think They Know. Y1025 FM of the album Eggs. That's the expanded version under the label RCA record label, released back in 2013. Good morning, ladies and gentlemen. Welcome to Y1025 FM. Yes, this is Rise and Shine, NYDJ here. But yes, in the books, Ebenezer Adonko. I always need to say that just in case you want to write me a check. Yeah, get the right name, Ebenezer Adonko. Of course, my Donko ends with an H as well. It's D-O-N.

NKOH, not an R. Now, since we've actually cleared that, it's time to know how you are doing as well and where you are tuning from this morning. Talk to me, get on X, get on Facebook, get on Instagram, get on TikTok at NYDJ Live. Just send me that, mention that now. Let me know how you are doing. Let me know where you are tuning from. Let me know how your weekend was. That's something I really love to know. I want to know how you're feeling, so I'll know which songs to play for you this morning. Is that okay? Yeah. So yes, welcome to the show this morning. I've got news to share with you. Yes, there's great news coming in from Telcel. 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

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Find us here in Kumasi. We are in a Doom Opsi Topman Shoes, and a Doom Opsi Malcolm, and then PZ Taxi Rank. 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There's three shops in Kumasi. So look sharp, reach out to us. Definitely have all the brands and things.

Yes, you know, definitely going to do it for you this morning, right? Soccer Bet is continuously reminding you that they are offering that opportunity that none does. Yeah, Soccer Bet is offering you a great opportunity to win even when you are losing. With Soccer Chance, we say when you bet on 10 matches or more with odds 1.30 odds or higher, when you do this and you lose out on one game, guess what? Ordinarily, you're supposed to lose out everything, right? But Soccer Bet and Soccer Chance says, we will still reward you 3 times your stake. This is happening only on Soccer Bet and Soccer Chance. Please always remember to bet responsibly. And also remember that terms and conditions do apply.

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1: Music coming from 2 Chainz, Sway Rock, Yo Gotti feature, and Gucci Mane. And this originally done by DJ Screen, that features all these ones. This is Shining. So as you're up this morning, there's just one thing you need to do. The name of the show says Rise and Shine. So what are you doing? I know you're rising. Time for you to shine.

0: food, then you know that YFM is going to show you the right places. Yeah, we're going to show you the way. We say follow who no road, right? So this morning we're going to show you where to go once you are thinking of food. OS Garden Cafe and Lounge is here for you. 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
4: 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And Wakaishi. And next comes the Danamu. I a Benny MTTD. Fre 0200 281 080. And now 0248 315 258.
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4: We're turning our attention from Psalm 14 to Psalm 15, and we look at the first two verses of Psalm 15. Lord, who may abide in your tabernacle, who may dwell in your holy hill, he who walks uprightly and works righteousness and speaks the truth in his heart. Many scholars believe that David wrote Psalm 15 after he had brought the Ark of the Lord to the tabernacle at Jerusalem. David was a man who had a heart for God. He loved the Lord, and he wanted to be in the presence of the Lord at all times. And he knew that even the priest who went to the house of the Lord would later go home. They don't dwell in the tabernacle forever. They go to the tabernacle, work, and go home. But David's desire was really to be in the presence of the Lord at all time. And he's wondering, how can I do that? What kind of a person can be in the presence of the Lord at all time? So he asks two questions that he tries to answer throughout the psalm. First is, who may abide in your tabernacle? The key word to note there is the word abide. It is a word that is used to describe a traveler who finds a rest stop or a resting place and stays there and gets refreshed and gets renewed so that he can continue his journey. So the first thing David is talking about, who can find rest in the presence of God? Who can abide in the presence of God and find rest for his soul? The second question he asks, who may dwell in your holy hill? Now, both the tabernacle and holy hill are describing the presence of God. But the key word to note here is the word dwell. The word dwell is a different word from the word abide. The word dwell means a settler, somebody who has settled, who is not a stranger, who is a citizen, and stays permanently in a place. So at first he says, I want to come to your presence, get refreshed, go back and get refreshed, but I actually want to take a second step. I want to be in your presence constantly. I want to settle there. So those are the two questions that David is answering in Psalm 15. Who may abide in your tabernacle, who may dwell in your holy hill? So he begins to answer those two questions, and he talks about three qualities here. First, that the person who wants to enjoy the presence of God constantly must walk uprightly. That talks about moral uprightness. Live a morally upright life. So it's possible to love God and not live morally. Yes, you would know God is there. You may experience him off and on, but you will not do what David is talking about. Dwell in his presence at all times. Be refreshed by him at all times. Your Christian life will be an in and out kind of thing. But if you really want to be in the presence of God and really have a continuous relationship with him, the answer, first, walk uprightly. Then the second thing he says is that the person must work righteousness. That means that the person must be just in his ways and the way he treats people. You cannot desire to be in the presence of God and treat people shabbily and try to destroy people, gossip about them, be unfair in your judgment. You have to work righteousness. The righteousness must be an activity, something that you do. So this is talking about being just, being fair in the way you treat people. And the third thing David is talking about, speak the truth from the heart, not from the mouth, but from the heart. Because many times people say things from their mouth and it's not what is in their heart. In their heart they want to kill you, but in their mouth they say, I love you so much. So David says, If you want to be in the presence of the Lord and not be a stranger in the presence of the Lord, if you want to dwell there, then he starts with these three things that we must do. We must walk uprightly, we must work righteousness, and we must speak the truth from the heart. That's something to chew on for today. Let's pray. Say with me, Heavenly Father, I want to experience your presence at all times. Help me to live a life that pleases you. In Jesus' name, amen and amen. Well, we'll continue tomorrow. I'm Pastor Mensah Otterbill. Shalom, peace, and life to you.
3: Yeah, now the king in the building.
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0: And this is Forever Champion. 10 past 7, just gone by, was Where to Go by Pastor Mensah Otebiol on YFM. Like we do every weekday, Monday to Friday at exactly 7 a.m. We bring you Where to Go by Pastor Mensah Otebiol. Just 5 minutes of edifying messages here on the show every day. So keep it logged and watch out for that one. God willing, tomorrow I've got Nana King on the show.
1: No, I mean, right.
0: Yeah, we shall be speaking
1: about your love
0: from his base in the USA.
1: The way you fight.
0: Been a long time, and I'm pretty sure all the OGs from Ashanti International will remember. Yeah, at some point signed Samini. That was Batman. So I mean, there were songs from Samini that you could hear. Ashanti International. You remember? Yeah, Nana King. Of course, got amazing songs out there as well. So hopefully, God willing, tomorrow put him on the lines on the show. But I've been thinking through a lot of things. Like, you know, when I drive around town, I see so many things. Well, and almost everything I see, I mean, the terrible ones, I ask myself, what is happening? Like, have we forgotten to listen to a Bradford song? Or what exactly is happening? Well, I don't know. Good morning to you, my brother, Justice Bunny. I hope you are doing great. Sometimes it will send a message. If not, well, I've done my bit, haven't I?

Lord Kenya, this is Mob Broa here on Y1025 FM. Coming up shortly, it's going to be DJ Trends. Yes, we're going to get all the updates on things happening around us here in Ghana. Of course, the very salient ones, the ones you need to know about. Anything else, to the trash bin. Yeah, so this morning I'm here to remind you that Pie's restaurant is still working. They are operating. Yes, they've not collapsed, not at all. And that will not be their portion. Spreading their wings all over Sekou, tearing territories, breaking boundaries, and bringing you good food. Pie's restaurant says, we are the go-to. Once you think breakfast, once you think food, Pies should be at the back of your mind. So if you're looking for a delicious breakfast spot, please be sure to check out Pies Restaurant. They offer a wide variety of breakfast dishes that are sure to satisfy any appetite. On their breakfast menu, I don't know how you love your eggs, but they've got the Spanish omelette, they've got the plain omelette, you want your scrambled egg, fried egg, any way you want your egg, they're going to serve it. They serve oatmeal, custard meal, some brown porridge, rice porridge. 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Celebrating your birthday today, Summer Cakes want to celebrate with you. We are here to celebrate with you and make your birthday special. So we say call us for as low as 30 Ghana cedis. You can get for yourself a slice of a cake. You can get a cake in a cup. For only 10 Ghana cedis, we've got cupcakes as well. 10 Ghana cedis and just that. You're good to go. What else do you want? Whatever it is you need, talk to us. 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That's birthday cakes, wedding cakes.

0: Alright, so music in the back, not boom, that's one who's walk back. Time to bring you DJ Trends on Y1025 FM. Miss Blessing Doris seated. So we get into it now. Good morning.
1: Good morning.
0: How are you doing this morning?
1: I'm okay, how are you?
0: I'm okay. Why are you speaking as if will be me on minute? I have said, don't put anything in your
1: minute.
0: In your throat. Yeah. What is minute?
1: Hey, why you went to vote?
0: Yeah, I went to vote. My candidate actually lost.
1: Oh.
0: Yeah. My candidate lost. But I mean, all of them are my people, but, you know. Yeah, so big shouts to Roxing. Yes, Abraham Roxing. He's now the vice president of the Ghana School of Law Kumasi Campus. My candidate, Ronald, actually lost. Yeah, so Ronald and then Caleb.
1: I'm on YFM.
0: Oh, so the students are there. School for no money. School for no money. But I mean, I trust they'll all come together. It's all for leadership, right? So, anyway, how was your weekend, though?
1: It was okay. How was yours?
0: It was quite okay. Full of rest and a few other things that man had to do. But it's all good. Anyway, time to get into DJ Trends. Check out what we have for the morning. So talk to me. What do we have in DJ Trends this morning?
1: Yes, this morning we have a lot of things trending. Mm. But today we are going to start with a national story.
0: But please let me remind our listeners that we are live on Facebook. That's Y1025FM. Hashtag YFM Kumasi, so they can join us on there. Yaro, Fancy Hunutina Russia. All right, please let's go. Why are you so happy?
1: Nothing.
0: Why, did you see something there?
1: No.
0: Okay. Please go ahead.
1: Yeah. Anyway, this morning, our interior minister is trending. That's Mohamed Muntaka.
0: Mm.
1: He's trending because he made a statement over the weekend, had an interview, and then he stated that over 6,000 applicants were disqualified from the security service recruitment because of drug use and mental health conditions.
0: Because of drug use
1: and mental health conditions.
0: Why they detected drug supplements or drug stuff in there?
1: You know, about 4,000 applicants failed the drug tests.
0: Oh.
1: And then more than 2,000 were disqualified because of mental health reasons.
0: But you know, about them near Namuana.
1: Oh gosh, really?
0: They be saying you know, kakra.
1: No, you see that certain.
0: And they be level only.
1: What's that, baby? It means you're not stable, you're not mentally stable to work as a security personnel. It's getting to me foul.
0: So,
1: you know, Ghana, Africa in general, we don't really take mental health seriously.
0: Mental health,
1: sometimes you'll be talking about it, and someone will say, the only thing that could give you that should give you depression is money,
0: lack of money.
1: You
0: see, depression is a serious thing.
1: Yeah.
0: And people don't see depression. They think that, you are depressed. They feel like depression, they are brofo yari.
1: Oh, the
0: depression they had. But it affects us daily, on a daily, like depression.
1: It happens. People don't believe that people in the creative, people in the media space actually get depressed.
0: You're crying at depression, cheer more. No. People always assume that once you're on radio, you are happy, you're okay, you have celebrity friends, you have the and the and the, so you are okay.
1: Sure.
0: Depression, if you catch we naturally, we're there for one corner. That's why there are moments, and people don't know when depression sets in. There are signs. You see, things that typically you love doing, you enjoy doing, all of a sudden you don't have any interest in them again.
1: Mm-hmm.
0: All of a sudden you don't want to talk to people again.
1: Mm-hmm.
0: You are coiling into your shell, like, you know, so many things.

0: But we have, I heard we have functional depression as well.
1: Of course. I mean, there are
0: where
1: levels
0: you're doing
1: to it.
0: Perfectly well, but it hits when you get home.
1: Exactly. That's what I'm saying. So there's always that point. Even for mad people, or sorry to say, insane people, some of them have lucid periods, intervals when everything seems okay, then the next moment they're off.
0: Mm-hmm.
1: So depression is one of those things we need to take seriously.
0: Yeah, it's Mental Health Awareness Month. Most people don't know that May is dedicated to mental health awareness. I've been talking about it for...
1: So why didn't we invite anybody come to speak to us on that?
0: It's
1: producer.
0: May is for mental health awareness.
1: Producer is fine. He's fine. He said, my dream friend also to Ankai Mia. What is mental problem? Obi, into the Ankai, say this...
0: Bibia.
1: The producer now has a crowd.
0: He doesn't know. You have to diagnose him. We have to diagnose him.
1: So who do we change? Anyway. So what are they doing with them?
0: But
1: have they been notified though?
0: I'm sure by now they've been notified, because and it brought like a whole lot of conversation about drug use among the youth. There has been a conversation going on for some time now, especially when you go to various universities, you can't, you know, weed infused things. There's been a conversation. So after, you know, he mentioned there's the whole lot of concerns. You may.
1: No, but maybe I'm because of my generation already, I know.
0: It's messed up.
1: I know.
0: It's messed up.
1: I mean, generation be our one idea, but... Mode away the enye.
0: Hey, any more for no ho. Me patcho any for na ba jana fa for no mo ba. Mode any dia say cry jana first no.
1: Enye cry. And yesterday I saw a video of, I think, all in the name of content. There's a show that was done, I think, on Joy Prime or something. And I watched this lady express her opinion about certain things, about love and money and everything. And everything is money. So I was wondering myself, what
0: is
1: exactly...
0: it the one that said that right now you have to get another man on the side even when you're married? Is it that one?
1: There are so many of them. And I was wondering, these are the things that we are sharing on TV all in the name of content.
0: Right,
1: it's madness. There's nobody guiding or checking on programming and the kind of things and the kind of guests
0: shows. The video of it's a late night show where the lady was on the sofa and then the guy is giving her dog, like trying to how do you call it? Trying to show people how it's done live on TV.
1: No, you see, it's getting crazy. I do understand that, yes, content freedom and all that, but as a country, we have something to protect. We have some values and some principles to protect. So when you have some of these things airing on TV, you see, sometimes they will say, it's 10 p.m., it's meant for the night. Yes, it's meant for the night. So how then, when you are done with it on TV, you come and post it on social media where it will be there and accessible any time of the day? And what kind of thing are we preaching to our children, preaching to everyone else? And you see, these individuals who speak few, it is their opinion. I've always said that, yes, you have the right to an opinion. Of course, it should be a well-informed opinion, not just any stupid opinion. Don't just sit on TV, on radio, and say, it's my opinion, and now I can't quite say it. It should be a well-informed opinion. And these are things that's happening on TV, and it's on the regular. My generation, they did.
0: What do you say? Some of these people are even parts of your generation. Why do you make it look like it's just the Gen Z? Have you seen the millennials and what they are doing these days? Have you seen how they are dressing on the internet these days?
1: What are they doing?
0: They say they almost dress a crowd change Gen Z's, no? Almost you almost change Gen Z's, no?
1: Dumbo. Mental way na eka no munyina omka ho. They are all part of this mental thing. Eric Dongo says, good morning everyone. Miss Blessing, you are looking fantastic this morning. Badimba says, Nana, today is my first time visiting your studios to meet you. God factor. Alright, so it means you are meeting us online. Alright, that's fine. Please let's move on.
0: Yeah, moving on to our next story. This morning, to the story is trending. 4 students of the Adan Senior High School, they've been arrested.
1: Oh.
0: Yeah, there's this viral video
1: What they do?
0: No, Mkuta, Cadlas.
1: Ah.
0: In a dormitory, and then, you know, they had confrontation with another student. And me, when I saw that video, I was so scared for the guy. Because I was just worried. Cutlass not any issue, those things. Well, they've been arrested.
1: You see why I say Omujimino? You know why? You see, back then, maybe phones and the internet was not that, you know, accessible. But back then, say school cry, ako kasiya say senior be mo aboho. And all better say tiaho. And then I'll be quite scrabby bat house.
0: Yeah, the buckets no etuhana.
1: You know, these were things that we said were harsh.
0: Yeah.
1: But today's generation, cutlass. Like you are fighting with cutlass on campus.
0: Yes.
1: And then again, you are using, they are filming it. And they are putting it on the internet.
0: Say One of the students.
1: You see, the Jimina Omu Jimini is to the effect that one, the Omu Yeni and Kwasi Asem, you are using cutlass and all that are students to fight. Cutlass, Omu Ya Grekana.
0: So they have access to it because they be a Omu Kodo.
1: They be a house one, Omu Kwan Kodo and Nabi. It's Omu Fan Kodo. And Omu Domu De Doliba. No,
0: you know some anymore. Of these things that start off like I say, okay, me the run, but anger just takes over. Anger just takes over and then.
1: There be nebi. First car, who never any pan of first car? First car be brothers. Hey, this car be free. Now the emotional. Now the second car they come who
0: seriously.
1: Oh, and they film it too.
0: Yeah.
1: Then they put it
0: they
1: online.
0: They post it with their faces and everything.
1: No, but I'm happy. I'm happy they put it online.
0: Yeah.
1: Because all the time, yeah, chiomo.
0: Yeah, and if anything had happened, that would
1: be exactly, that would be evidence. Pieces. So it's good. They should keep filming them. Yeah, film them and keep sharing them.
0: Say in Ghana, you are not allowed to take school. You are not allowed to take them to schools, right?
1: Don't worry. They should keep them and keep filming them. Keep sharing them so that we keep arresting those idiots in schools who are refusing to use their brains. It doesn't make sense. Yeah, do you want to go to school? Because you are oh, the secret. WWE wrestling. I think that Ghanaian students they be person me here and be one more school.
0: I've seen their bodies. They won't survive a day. They won't survive a day there.
1: Christina Hagen Aqua says, if it was October Breast Cancer Month, we would have been doing prayer awareness, but Mental Health Month, and we are all mute, like it doesn't matter.
0: You guys,
1: that's why I'm concerned. That's why I'm talking about.
0: You guys shouldn't do that. There are so many campaigns that people have no idea about. There are times like I see certain campaigns like because I'm also
1: no,
0: like,
1: but you see,
0: so
1: you see,
0: please don't compare.
1: Mental health breast awareness. Mental Health Awareness Month. This should be a serious thing.
0: Audience, how many of them even remember that from the very beginning of the month I've been talking about?
1: It's not just about you. Nobody's blaming you.
0: No.
1: That's not in her place.
0: It's a collective.
1: The point is there are institutions, there are people who are being paid to run on some of these things. How many times have we heard any of them? Typically, when it's cancer, right?
0: Yeah, we hear
1: cancer. Kofanochi and all those people will call us and say, oh, we want to do this. Maybe we are not as a station proactive as well in, you know, our CSR. But come on, some of these things. London that don't say Siketuo. Can someone bond the Siketuo? Says we will keep arresting them. Anyway, please let's move on.
0: Yes, I'm moving on to our entertainment story. Sal Cordier is trending this morning, and then he posted on X yesterday talking about events outside Accra. Like, you guys did drain his energy. Like, he has to come on stage and perform early. More draining, no. More trying four, five. Why? Man is tired.
1: That's not a problem for Lisa Akodie.
0: For most creatives, I mean, they've been talking about it.
1: Have I not been speaking about this world as well?
0: The point is, it only outside Kumasi or is the whole of Ghana?
1: No, you see, most of the events that happen outside Accra, if you go to Bogoso and all those places,
0: Kumasi.
1: I mean, Kumasi, yes, that's happening, but when you go to the outskirts, typically, the event organizer will tell you that, Charlie, I'm out for a gate, my minji's can't read. Because when the artist performs, they will leave. So they will tell you, so, oh, trenka kra, or person just can't read or gate. So, one, and I've said all the time here, it's a problem of organizers, it's a problem for event goers as well. And some artists are also a part to blame.
0: Okay.
1: Because some of them, to say the orcas are crying. You know, you have an event maybe in Bogoso. You're supposed to get into Kumasi a day before, rest, move to your venue, have enough time so that when it's time you can go on stage. Mm-hmm. Some of them no third day now waje another show Accra into a boy no from 12 to 2 a.m. Oh yeah, almost the speed. See about into a do 4 a.m. now man for train. Event organizer they be so tiho or train say chale. I'm on four gates. My main judges had 20 Ghana, 50 Ghana. No. Because you know, shows never change. Do you know what they do? Say, be a 150 cities. So, Nipo person will call record that. Tell me the care to ya, and it'll be a gate. Oh, challenge 100. And your person will judges 100. Now, nah, if you drew 50. No, I judge you, no,
0: auntie. Ah, really?
1: Yeah. You don't know.
0: I want to tell you that. I didn't know.
1: You don't know. Auntie, who artists know? You are in your hotel waiting. No.
0: Oh,
1: say, actually. What time should I be on stage? Oh, train kakra.
0: Oh.
1: Before I realize it's 4 a.m. Then they are now telling you that, oh, Charlie, you guys can move and come.
0: Oh, okay.
1: Into, as an artist, imagine you've been ready from 11 p.m., dressed, waiting, and then organizers tell you to wait till 4 a.m. Won't you be drained? Why are you crying before mother?
0: Oh, my friend didn't come, mother.
1: Hey, why are you crying before mother? So I understand him. It's something I've complained about several times. And again, it's not just that, because it goes a long way to affect the patrons as well. Because they came for the artist.
0: Yeah.
1: They will also sit all through Andrew 12-1, not energy, not starting journey. So even when the artist comes to perform, they are tired already.
0: Yeah.
1: So the artist is tired. The audience are also tired. Do you get it? So
0: yeah.
1: It's a bit of a thing. I think this conversation needs to be going on. And I've said it countless times that maybe venue owners would have to start charging people based on the hours they use. Because O2 Arena, you are supposed to close at 11 or 12. Time ne pan hua. Every minute be a be pan ubi, aube tuyaka. Coachella, when Justin Bieber exceeded his time by about 10 minutes or so, they paid thousands of dollars. But Ghana, I had the event sent an emawa. Hotel ma till the next day. Into no. Omoyana show the late crayon form and no past 6 number pong crown normal pong. But if they start charging them, people who want to go to events will go early. Organizers will put things in place. Artists will be on stage to perform right on point. Finish the show. Let people go and sleep. Oh my, all night. Ghana Music Hours. Yeah, all night. Why? It's terrible. Good morning to you, Daniel Agbo. Daniel, yes, good morning to you. And we'll say a greetings to Miss Blessing Doe. Yes, today's generation is really going bad, and parents are teachers. Have a lot of work to do. Parents need to discipline their kids when they go wrong, and teachers need to do same. Back then, it wasn't easy. I don't think Miss Blessing Doe experienced some discipline in school. Oh no, there. This guy is. My mission was him.
0: Hey, me, my time. They really were beating me.
1: For the end.
0: They were beating me.
1: They were beating me. Good morning to you, Eddie. He says, many are mad, few are naked. Oh, bro. Kenya is you. It's terrible. They were beating me. We crash. Yeah, I'm bold.
0: Guys.
1: Which guys?
0: I'm bold.
1: Yeah. Yeah, what?
0: I'm old.
1: You'll be here. Anyway, that should be DigiTrends this morning. Thank you very much, Miss Blessing Doe, for bringing us all the news this morning.
2: Hey, Ama. Na blender yi utowo yi eye juma kama na enye dedenso
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3: 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Oh, you be babium.
2: Oh, wow. Say that, yeah. Keep us. Me run feeding way down.
3: All my plans is I want GD one with dear. And no one keep us electric house. Ever the microwaves. And now blenders, irons, fans. And then you can hold dear. And you keep us out. A boy, you must. Eche. Nia said this, yes, yeah. My gunner for. Okay, electric house should be a benwa. Open your bureau.
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0: Motors, MJ Motors, Ewo Kumasi, Eninkrain, Fred 0554-717-107, Anase 0201-694902, MJ Motors, driving your dreams forward.
1: Yeah.
2: Guess which cola?
1: Bigo Cola, of course.

Chipmunk has got Chris Brown. This music brings us down to 40 minutes after 9. And that sound title champion. Good morning, Kumasi. Welcome to the mid-morning radio show. Name is Pop J007. Back from an exciting weekend, right? Yeah. It worked for you. Did it work for you? Was it too short? Like, is Monday too quick? Which is which? Yeah, which is which? On X, we at Y1025 FM. I personally tweet at PAPJAY007. That's PAPJ007. And I ride along with DJ Cassius on the radio. And then McLean and Katie on content production. And together, we've got your company through to midday. We'll make it worth it. Yeah, spending your Mondays with us. It's just a cool vibe like that, yeah.

0: ask my guy. He's like, I hope everyone is good. You're tagged in today. I know this one. I see him. So I know we even can't do that. I see him. But I hope you're good, right?
1: Yeah, nice.
0: It's good to see you. How's
1: the family?
0: Everyone is fine. That's my body, they do me some way, but
1: how?
0: I don't know.
1: You cut your mattress?
0: I bought it from a legit source.
1: Okay,
0: yeah.
1: Okay.
0: Yeah.
1: That's maybe go feed me from that side.
0: Some of the mattress, yeah. But have you tried it?
1: Oh yeah, me too. I buy from legit source.
0: So you don't try it. Maclean, have you tried it? I clean on that level, eh? You know, there's a resource come. You ain't got check your resource, but when you say, and then something else just once, and then something silly, but still, who there?
1: You ever?
2: Me dan, go.
1: You ever tried HIV test?
2: Oh yeah.
1: It's good to test. It's good to know your status and all that. So some of these things is very important.
0: Oh, yeah. I think the last I checked was like last year.
1: Yeah. This year too, I'll do it. I'll do it. I'll do every test.
0: I mean,
1: yeah, it's good to know that the science might not even show.
0: Mm.
1: Yeah, but unless the time may be shown, now maybe. So the earlier the better.
0: So go out there.
1: You should take your health.
0: Check it. Go to the and it starts by checking your mattress.
1: Yes.
0: The thing I've been asking is that, so if you check it and it is rubber, what do you do? I'm happy about it. I'm happy for local mattress manufacturers.
1: Yeah.
0: Like I feel you, Charlie. Sometimes
1: it's not giving them their flowers now.
0: Yeah, you Cheap. What are the brands? At top of mind, I know three brands.
1: We are not even supposed to. They should rather
0: come to us. As a common for I'm a guy, pal.
1: If you know.
0: Then he listens. Brew requirements. I'm a guy. I'm a guy. I'm a guy.

0: Anyway, yeah. I was asking Mac. Okay, no, that will come. That I think that one be. Yesterday, Maclean posted this thing, a picture. What, Maclean, was it yesterday or Saturday?
1: Saturday,
0: right? I didn't know Maclean had a son.
2: The fan said no.
0: No, bro.
2: The boy is not having a son.
0: All right, ladies and gentlemen, listen to what Cassius has said now. Okay. I'm sure by the time we're done with our first commercial break and we're back.
2: You don't go free hide.
0: No, but right now, since he said, who say, one can you have a
2: cock?
0: Oh, neighbor.
2: It's all ye
0: pick. Oh, my neighbor. Oh, my neighbor.
1: Whatever you be.
2: I'm out of chance to defend the
0: world. That's how you like it. My kids are calling here. Open love for her. And here's that you're winning because the age is here good. But family, listen to this. For all of your kid brothers and your kid sisters who are done with GHS, I'm at B C A B. They just have the time of their lives, yeah. Sometimes go with Juma cry or something, then you're like, hey, this guy they can't left him for a house, shall I? Hey, no be small field today. 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It's put together by the, in fact, it's an annual general, it's an annual conference. 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This one is under the theme Advancing Human Resource Excellence in Ghana. We're looking at leadership, technology, and then governance. Now, to HR people, this is like a proper Met Gala. You know, it's a proper meetup. You know, let's share ideas, let's network, let's see what are the new things. You know, and let's progress in our career in that front. On that front, it's happening on Wednesday, 10th, and then Thursday, 11th June 2026 at the Alisa Hotel, Northridge. 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

0: Whether code say boom you still Betway go sort you out, okay? 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About Max Buyer, say iPhone, Tecno, iTel, Infinix, Samsung, mention all of those phone gadgets. Max Buy it will be a ho. Say Bano, TV, air conditions, fridges, kitchen essentials, Niniano, Oba Max Buyer, Ebiwo, Hoyo, and she should be a fan of buy now, pay later. You take the items to your home today, and then, yeah, you spread the cost over some easy installment for you to and a Kakrabe 2 in Ninaja, which you have easy, that's it. Kumasi and Max Buyer, we do opposite 12 month shoes, yes, as we do opposite Malcolm and then Pizza Taxi Rank. Three shops in ya, Ewo, Edum. MJ Motors, Ewo Kumasi, MJ Motors, say, ban a car, Pandia, MJ Motors, say, a bus, say, a private car, say, a truck, say, the open piano, bra, MJ Motors. MJ Motors, so say, I saw a bus, I'm open, meet ya 60%, you have a bus in a mamma, so I tell you, now you have 40%, I can over 3 months for you. No interest, zero interest. Look sharp. MJ Motors number near 0554-717-107 and that's 0201-694-902.
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4: 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Major 0555-383848. 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

Wow. Can't believe this song is 10 years old. 10 solid years old. Beyonce, Rihanna, what's the name of the other one? These are legends who are listening to, you know, when we're growing up. These are songs we're listening to, you know, 10 years ago. Love on the Brain by Rihanna. And listen, this song was written by a guy that looks like a nerd. You know, like, yeah. Yeah, the guy who wrote the song, he was like a nerd. Welcome to the Shout to Y 1221. It's Monday. My name is Kay Official. I'm here with you. If you take a look at what's happening on YFM's Twitter, also known as X, there's a question for the show asking you. Yeah, I'm asking. Tell us a song you listened to like it was released just yesterday. Like, you know, the song was just released today, yesterday, 2 days ago. Tell us that song you listened to like it was released recently. It was recently released. Send us a quick voice note on WhatsApp. That's a WhatsApp number though. 0246807545. If WhatsApp doesn't do, send us a text. Same number. 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Remember, hashtag is Shouts on Y.

There's something we don't talk about enough. It is about how stressful, or it is how stressful it can be to figure out what nourishing breakfast to give to the kids every morning. And you're always looking for the nourishing ones. And this is why Milo, is here. The Milo only one is such a great option. It has a creamy, delicious taste that the kids love enough. They love it so much. There's more to Milo all in one, and that is the... Or beyond the rich milky chocolatey taste, there's so much goodness in every pack. Just take a moment to read the back of the pack and see for yourself. It is important. Very important to do that. We have very, very nourishing nutrients combined with malt for that, the one that supports energy release. Cocoa for that rich taste and milk for calcium to support them as they grow. So keep choosing Milo All-in-One, not just for the special taste, but also for the nourishing goodness. Milo, energy to go further. 1227, right? 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Yeah, sometimes the choy they can't chop, the person who serves the chew alone, it will make you sati, trust me. If I cannot serve it, I need to get crap sometimes. It's in my own me, you know.

now, Askeek. Tell us a song you listen to like it was released recently. Yes, yes, yes. The shout on why. Tell us today. One song you listen to as if it was recently released. Why FM when you mic no mic no na come on but why FM when you mic when you mic. Tell us a song you listen to like it was recently released. A voice note can come through again 0246807 545 0246807 545 0246807 545. Shout out to Y.

0: Metia, as a matin in where did I go?
1: Teacher, school fees, IPS,
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1: Spend the

Kai girl be now, yeah, or yeah, TikTok video, you know, say, oh, can I so say, oh, chances you were turn out for my for any. So I go on Mohammed Pow. Mohammed Pow. Because you see, I'm a teen you need to be that video ain't about the truth. Interesting. Well, that's a paint by O. Kenneth. Came of age album. He was in London to support Dr. Likey over the weekend. No, on Friday, actually. Yeah. Shout out to O. Kenneth. Your name is Pam Besses. That's your song. And you're not Tiasa, the Nia Nia Lizzy. Hi, good afternoon, Mr. K. I'm AJ Magma, doing the listening from. Bonjour. Please play me Joey B's News at 7. And I did it for you. That song, Joey B was throwing shots. Come and experience the magic of cinema at the Golden Eagle Cinemas located inside the Kumasi City Mall. Yeah, a shit movie. Go and watch a nice movie with somebody that you care about. Bending Golden Eagle Cinemas, Kumasi City Mall. There are so many other things you can do with the space over there. Yeah, it was cinema house, baby. So maybe you want to host a corporate group booking, you want to have excursion for the student. I think the last time I went to the mall, there were kids there. No, it was the airport. Anyway, you can actually bring the kids over there to the mall as well for excursions. The Golden Eagle Cinemas will be open to you. We'll have an educational movie for them, the hall rentals, on-screen advertisements, conferences, and lots of things you can do aside watching movies at the Golden Eagle Cinemas. Now, this is the catch. Call us for inquiries for bookings on 0256-789-919. You can follow us on Facebook and Instagram, Golden Eagle Cinemas GH. On X is Golden Eagle GH. Now, when you do this, it means you have first-hand information when they have movies coming up, when they have promos, the schedules, and all that. 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We're crafting tomorrow's tech innovators today. Yeah, lovely people logged into the shout on Y. This is YFM. Voice of K Official, I'm here holding it down on the shout on Y this afternoon, Monday, 25th of May 2026. African Union Day, right? Isn't today supposed to be a holiday? isn't it supposed to be a holiday? And then your holiday. African Union Day, pan, I'm on my holiday.

0: 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Every Friday. A song. Tell us a song you listen to. Yeah, you love the song. You listen to the song just see if it was released recently. Listen to the song religiously, like it was released 2 days ago, 2 hours ago, 2 minutes ago. Bring it over. Shout out to Y on YFM 102.5. Yako Jiskaba.
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1: Plan B, B, C, Plan A for work. Hi, my people. You are listening to K Official right about now. This is Kwesi Arthur. Stay locked in. Big up, K Official. Big up, big up, big up.
2: Yeah. Samuka Samiko.
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This is your boy Nana Kwame once again. He's asking some questions, Mr. K. But your media, you know, I'm a tia, I'm a sassy. Recently, I'm really easy. Yeah.

first in class didn't necessarily make it. The best in class got no job and that's outrageous. The worst in class didn't turn out to be a failure. This Muhammad Ali, I'm evidently the greatest. We are the messy of likes and dislikes. Everyone afraid but we live in disguise. Poverty is a bastard, he made a brother treat his brother for his life. Insane scenes that can't be described. Good music is what they prescribe. Khaled drop out, the acts will rewrite history. How Papa watch son became what they wish to be. Check the puzzle, can't solve the mystery. Body's weak but soul is willing. Don't be slow, the flow is spilling. Shows these rappers my kids, they are my children. DZ the Don was once a villain, yeah. DZ the Don is one in a million. Work hard from the bottom to reach the ceiling. Got to the top, you know how I'm feeling. Got to the top, you know I'm chilling, yeah. God showed me the way, I started losing friends. 19-

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I can look at you and know your idol. Dapper Don is the title. 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Bro said he chasing riches, it's money over bitches. The older I get, the more I'm convinced. We're taught a lot of nonsense, it don't make sense. We're taught to gain the world by big bends. Friendship nice pretense, we all bad friends. But we awake now, it's all past tense. We tired of the talks, bro, we want action.

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1: 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It operates Monday to Sunday. 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It was Tunnel Station.

Yes, big shouts to my gang inside. Mark Fashinghub. Mark Fashinghub, how you folks doing? Marco and Asi. Marco and Marcus. And the guy Hector Manuel. They travel. Do you know my baby? I'm going to say this trick here. Aden, why? Marcus, they did ya. I'm a pay. The one shiny where they are. Na Marcus Eddie. For the MPC ni. Hey, ready, papa ye. Papa ye wiki. Wicked, wicked souls. All the boys inside Mark Fashion Hub. Wicked souls. Wicked boys. Wicked boys. Wicked. Welcome back. Shout out to YYFM 102.5. Couple of songs. You heard. Let me read the messages to them. Hello to AY Darling Boy, says Mr. Honve. AY here, please. Mine is Grindy Remix. Quisiata. Job date for you. Opunu Hinime, you didn't add your name though. Says good afternoon, Mr. K. Opunu Hinime by Daddy Lumba. Question is, tell us a song. Tell us a song you listened to like it was just released. Recently released. What song is that? Come through 0246807545 on X at Y1025FM. Speaking of X, job put them on God by Arada J. Yeah, award winning, TGME award winning song. your name is Luis Gustavo Jr. Says, you're in from New Jersey, Ashdown. That is. I also played a song from Omar Sterling. First in class, your name is Emmanuel. Says good afternoon, KO official. Please, it's First in Class by Omar Sterling. That song says a lot. Yeah, Iman from Adum, appreciate you. On Facebook, I did praises, Stoneboy. Your name is Brian Mystical. I did medical too risky. Your name is Gabby Zapia. There's more to be played. Just stick with us, stick with us. Don't go anywhere. Don't try. Bring yours as well whilst we wait for the other ones to be played. 0246807545. You done know. Yeah.

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It's funny how in Zuno Toys area na bonaze in Zuno Ganyan toy. 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Was it Adena Utiani Buma? Hey, it is not child's play. Kennedy on Kayo Kumasi Kumasi Family Plaza Building, first floor, you're being Boss FM, Patasin Suyo. 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I'm Rado Sujina Subi. We have Rap Father. We have CJ Ray, Sunsuma Hofe, and Bosuma Casa Lakeview Resort. Ewo Lake Bosum Chiabono. And you know, on the 30th of May 2026, this weekend, 2 p.m. Akoso, regular. 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

but full of hype, my boy, no, Chimu time. Now, let's get serious though. 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
0: We jam Monday to Sunday. 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
2: 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MJ Motors, I will Kumasi and Inkrain. 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And I say 0201-694902. MJ Motors. Driving your dreams forward.

2:11 p.m. No, 2:13 p.m. on the shout out. Pardon me, there are a couple of clocks in the studio. It'll be any time. Back here 2:15, back here 2:11, back here 2:13. No, my phone is 2:13. Play that song, So Sonic. 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Tafu along the Moshizongo Road, Yoho, Afranchopsi, the Pima Filling Station, Ebina Afranchu Polyclinic, Bantama inside the GCB building, and Ahinsan, adjacent acid, Ahinsan SD Hospital on the China Mall Stretch. And branches, last two branches, Nuyetiano Nazia. We had the regional minister there. They are square MC on my nearby money effect. Call 0598-940-10002. 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A reputable school around Amokum is looking for teachers in these subject fields. Teacher Obet Miache, creative arts for primary. Teacher Obet Miache, brofu, English teacher for primary. And a home economics teacher, Obet Miache, adepam, sewing. 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
3: 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And Wakaishi. 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Ebene MTTD. 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

0: letters, inquiries, and all that. Line is 0537-277-856, 0537-277-856. Also in 0203-204-416, 0203-204-416. It's Adam's Kitchen Food, as you already know, man. It is rich and tasty.
1: Frequency for young and young time.

So listen up for that amount. You're getting yourself a new WC. You're getting yourself a new WC. Now wait, not just the WC, okay? We're also adding a brand new ceramic sink. It doesn't end there. Giving you guys a big brand new mirror. It doesn't end there. We're still giving you guys a multi-function shower. Yeah. Oh, shower head. Now it's me baby brain. Now bathrooms near doors. No, it's me cold. It's me cold. It's me. We're adding all that, and you're paying less than 1,000 Ghana cedis. Just 950 Ghana cedis. This is our G way. Oh my.

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This

0: Now let me ask you a question. Would you want to buy a car?
1: Yep.
0: You want to buy a car, right? But then, what budget is saying? What budget is saying? Yes, a car don't even too. Wait, I talk about budget, you know? And they try some boys in the country about it. Hey! They normal vids. Normal vids maybe come 1 5. 1 4 Vito, hey Radius,
2: AJ,
0: Vito, let me pay 1 4 1 Vit, Jack, see, carry a vessel to be a mama, baby, I'll be your original price, you know, on price, you know, a original, and yet, dear, and go for pum wing and somebody after two sugi digi di. Won't mean, can't it so about me be someone, okay, because they're better catching the tea, be all your own. But then, find MJ Motors. MJ Motors. Listen up, because a Kirby, okay? You can get yourself a Toyota Costa, a Hyundai County, Yutong, Grand Bed, make a buses for schools, for churches, for transport, for shuttle, Sanu Manina. 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The mini ones, the SUVs, the heavy duty ones in AOB. 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Tipper tracks, flatbed, tanker tracks, refrigerated tracks, box body tracks, ever ready to power your business forward. 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Idinia Bakope. 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You're supposed to give us 60% of the said amount. 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The account near spread 3 months. No, Johnny Kakanka crap. This is a car required business crap. 3 months in a jack when you be oh, if you can now they are sort of one of sort of flexibility. We ain't yet for seconding in a brat once the other car amount. It be long story. 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Yeah. We're here, Kumasi, get to Accra, you find us. 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MJ.

0: pick all the pieces together, man. It's gonna happen here. 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Selwag is in around, so I'm gonna do the Matade myself. It's been brought to you by MTN. 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

0: if you rap no, I say I start singing. 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No, I'm not talk. I guess I'm going to be late. Guys, we'll get you ready for another batch of music at 4 p.m. exactly. Today, speak your brain. All the men. Only the guys. Today, I want to know, what is the biggest sacrifice you made for a lady, yet she left you? What is the craziest, the biggest sacrifice, Uyema or baby? So still now, jow. Because sometimes, Obama meets me talk and all my girls, you know, our lucky girl. Get into me, Chris. Obama meets me be a my baby, not lucky girl. Obama meets me nigga, be one and a lucky girl. Share Kualano, baby, share girl, be no, share bush, and what she say. Obama meets your school fees, my girl, be co or co school, if you connect, maybe co junior, be too quiet, be beer shops near the other. Oh boy, I'll make down. Today, I want to know, what is the biggest sacrifice you made for one girl, B? Now, I was here at the Miami Gate in the Universal Pound to me, Jam. Oh, boy. We're down. Today, if you would want to cry, feel free. So, the best young guys here is Zazo. You want to know? What's the biggest sacrifice, the craziest sacrifice you ever made? When your friends say, can you, so your sacrifice is my girl. Still no jail. We had break la mini stress, I know. Because a boy be nemo. Hey! Obi a nemo, be show cry. So I show a nemo, you're messing up with room. Today being a Monday, we just need only the boys. Only the boys. You're around 4:40. We're back, ladies and gentlemen. Until then, hey, music.
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3: Alright, spell rice.
2: R-I-C-E.
3: When you put beet and rice together, what do you get?
2: Beet rice.
3: What?
2: Bitter rice.
3: Bitter rice.
2: Bitter rice.
3: Why is it bitter?
2: Beet rice.
3: Beet rice.

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I dey lie in my mind. The money in my mind. The money where you dey owe me. You go pay me. Today, make you no go judge me. Up off your my side. Play months, off a resort. 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
1: All right, so happy birthday going out to you, G Kwame Despite. On Tonso and Boasso, yes, and then Mabna, aka Gobera. Honestly, on Tonso, happy birthday going out to you guys. 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
0: plastic surgery, doctor.
1: Many bra breno. Hello.
0: The way we end the show.
1: Bye. Same line 0246807545 0246807545 phone line. He said they tried to call me. Let's talk about it. Boy, whoa. All by myself, on him.
2: You are not all by yourself, bro.
1: Hello, boss man. Budget saying. Me who here? Someone who's over here. Metonka Yankasa. Meteo Yankasa.
3: Hello.
1: Okay, call me back. Oh, that frame me back. Why? Frame me back because minim the SC. Same line 0246807545. All right, same line. Call me and then let's talk. Hello.
0: Again.
1: Me and it's saying.
0: That's the one I'll say.
1: Yeah, Nunko Mo. Now sacrifice near day. Hello. Jack, it's saying.
2: On the road, the fact that you buy phone, give the person no the means say, oh friend, on fa. Okay, oh radio so crying, I can say, oh friend, to us 3 times. Matches, oh friend, 8 times.

0: Adi.
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0: Jared Zay.
2: Bye-bye.
0: Hey!
1: Hey!
0: Yeah. Not getting your phone in that food before.
1: Zebra.
0: Yakubu.
1: Nebutuzo.
0: Yakubu manage.
1: How am I?
0: What is the suffer?
3: You push me to the edge, make me close to you.
0: Hello. Rockstar, everybody. DL.
4: That's
0: it, man. I've seen it. Yeah, Gaza. Same line, but you, what off for my girl? Now we'll break up. I'm gonna get your phone.
1: New mistake.
0: I want your phone. Abongo, are you serious? Hey, you know that? Hello.
5: Yo,
0: what's up? Say.
5: Who are you, bro? And how's it?
0: Me, who are you, Gaza?
5: Ah, bro. Baby, I'm a rock.
0: Oh, Kafra.
5: Oh, if you're not a graduate, I'm going to be a graduate above me.
0: Hey.
5: I'm going to graduate.
0: What is school fees now for my girl?
5: I come again.
0: Some for Jerry.
5: My man is
0: here. Okay.
5: I come again. My man is here.
0: Okay.
5: I say this kind of thing. I ain't no lie. He said, "Boss, it's gonna come. It's gonna be about graduation. Do that 21 tribute. 21 graduate.
0: Do what for?
5: Ah.
0: Bomb, I'm not going to be
1: bro, on the band. Have you? Who's school fees? Oh, they are called girl, no? And you're a girl or girl, no? Name
5: my
1: boy, bro,
0: I don't know.
1: End the call, bro. End the call. How? Debbie, how? You tell me. Tell me how.
0: Yeah, how?
6: Yeah.
0: Hey, hello. What was that saying? Dennis here.
1: What's it?
0: Frame me back. Okay, just call me back, right?
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3: Are you ready?

0: And I'm like, Mama said, why would you do that? But according to Mama said, why Charlie back pain to the face, you know, be small. Yeah. I didn't know where any genocide back pain or winyano. Say he should be small. We're 27 years. Also, on walk and put that. So it is not right for her to be experiencing that constant back pain. For that reason, she's thinking about it. She wants to go and do reduction.
1: No, I've heard, you know, them complain of it, but I didn't think it was that serious.
0: Ladies with big, you know, breasts.
1: I've heard them talk about it.
0: That it pains.
1: Most of the time.
0: Wow. Charlie, beauty is pain, oh.
1: Miss Na, why? Are you also blessed? Change topic, bro. Change.
2: I will change it.
0: So, Mama said, I want to my command. But I understand you. If there is a need for you to go and do that reduction surgery, baby girl, for your own health, so that I can keep seeing you. Mimi, right now, I don't care whether it's small, whether it's medium, I still like you like that. So please, your personal AB, I just do it.
1: And after it's personal, so.
0: Yeah.
1: And it's for health, so.
0: Charlie, some issue be to happen. Prophet Badu Kobi. Renowned prophet here in Ghana. Wajidimpa, one powerful man of God. Now I was watching his interview on Power. And then he said, oh, right now enuma modern. Like hey, a cabinet adiaba. And for him, or Christoini, Ashwasienis and Yomanina, a cabrabano. But he wants to sell his church. He has a church at Sakomono, the property. He's selling it. And guess who wants to buy the church? Guess. Nana Kwaku Bonsam, person who got to, I swear na ye se me yanko pono. So for nsi otona na Kwaku Bonsam so wa beto asore no. No a converti asore no. But the baby is saying that he's going to buy the church, buy the land, and convert it into something else.
1: Bro, I'm lost.
0: You go lost.
1: Ah.
0: You say, ah.
1: How?
0: You say, how? How are you? You don't know what's happening in Ghana here. Nana Kwaku Bonsam wants to go and buy the church. He wants to go and buy the church.
1: The man put it up for sale.
0: Ah, Jack, I don't bet on
1: me. I'm just asking.
0: Obeto,
1: we're putting it up for sale.
0: Yes,
1: right?
0: Yes.
1: And it will be at me too.
0: Aye.
1: That is okay. So say business.
0: Obeto.
1: A business.
0: What say and the members are now.
1: Many on the
0: and the air around the church.
1: In fact, he goes sell the whole region.
0: How do we go for team? You guys, boy, over the weekend, Dr. Likey was live.
1: Yep.
0: In London. Bowen Samano. But I want to talk about his shots.
1: You should touch not.
0: Why the shot was anointed?
1: This is anointed shot. I anointed for the anointed.
0: Do you know when I saw the shots, my focus wasn't on the shot too.
1: The Abian chain.
0: I was like, bro, crossbar.
1: Crazy,
0: and a bongo stick. Hey, Dr. Likey. And then the ladies were in the front too.
1: Yeah.
0: And then they were cracking it. Dr. Likey. But I mean, it goes back to his dressing at the TGMs. He was intentional. He's saying that was all he wanted to do.

0: Dopeso ye. Eno ye yeno. Eno wa ye. If you don't disagree, it's fine. If you agree, it is fine. If you think it's inappropriate, it is fine. If you think, however you want to think about a only decision, and life so bad then.
1: And you, and you.
0: Betu gala oh. So, oh, but then my mom was clacking it in London. Oh,
1: for sure.
0: I mean, Charlie, congrats, Dr. Laiki and his team. Yeah, my idea. Munko so anamunyeni say next time munko US, namako China, namako Iraq. Iraq for pano muhi aneke say. Cause I'm on tokwano mukonum. They just need to laugh. Almost there, and no. See, doctor, where we are going Iraq? We tell which. Ladies and gentlemen, we have more music coming up here.
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2: Charlie, I stress.
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4: 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Gaming can be addictive.
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Ye wo duako i3, i5, i7, ni yina ubenya bi. 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
1: 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And Samu Black Sharif. 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

0: 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Wo Eclipse Collateral Management. For property owners, we say think safety and decent income. And for businesses, we say think funding before projects.
1: O recommendation is it the A1 o Jagafo no? 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
2: Jagafo business.
1: Jagafo. Oh, you're too much. And Sally, you're too much. And Samu Brempong. And Samu Black Sharif. Asa.
2: Chai. 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Bebemu.
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